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Starting right now.

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97.9 CPR Rocks. That is from Ashes Within. I am Special K. It is the homegrown show. I hope everybody had a great 4th of July. Man, we've got a good show tonight. You are going to hear the brand new Envision. First time anybody's heard. Well, if you've seen them live the last couple shows, you've heard the song. But you haven't heard the recorded version. And, of course, this is the radio edit. But we've got the premiere. We've got the premiere tonight. It's coming up in just a little bit. I'm going to make you guys hang out. I'm going to keep the anticipation there. But the new Envision is on the way. And speaking of new music right now, this one just came out now, and you can only get it if you see them live and scan the QR code. This is the brand new one from Under Black Sky. It's called Feel Anything. Check it out. It is the homegrown show. It's 97.9 CPR Rocks.

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It's the homegrown show. I am Special K, and I guess I'll let you know coming up in the next segment, we will be playing the brand new Envision. It's called Paralyzed. And like I said earlier, if you've seen them live the last couple shows, you've heard the song. But you haven't heard this version yet. The radio version. The recorded version. I'll give you more info on it as we get closer. But the new Envision is on the way. Here is Serena Spire. You will be able to catch them September 9th. They will be playing at the Sanctuary, opening up for Plush at the Sanctuary. And yeah, you'll be able to see them live. And this is their song, In Spite Of. It's 97.9 CPR Rocks. It is the Homegrown Show.

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97.9 CPR Rocks, the latest from Storage 24. That is No Surrender. They're going to be coming back to the Gulf Coast here in the next few months. As soon as all the details are released, I'll let you know the dates of when you can catch them live here on the Mississippi Gulf Coast. I am Special K. It is the Homegrown Show, and as promised and as promoted, we have new Envision, and I am getting ready to play that. But I'm gonna get on a soapbox for a minute about Envision and talk about how great that I think that they have progressed through their career to get to this point and get to this release, and not only getting to this release, but self-producing this release. It sounds great. The production is great. David, as a member of the band, and Alex Gibson helped out with this as well on the production side of things, the drummer for Hop Out, and it has turned out to be, in my personal opinion, the best song that they have released yet. So here it is brand new music. It is literally the world premiere of it. It is Paralyzed. It is brand new from Envision. Let us know what you think about it. Get on the Facebooks and talk about it. And spread the word. Spread the word about all bands, not just this band, but all bands. 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Doesn't matter if they're from here, if they're from Switzerland, or who cares? Just spread the word. Music is what it's all about, and that's what we care about, is the music and spreading the word and getting it out there for all of these guys. But here is brand new Envision. It's called Paralyzed. It's 97.9 CPR Rocks.

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97.9 CPR Rock, Shades of Wisteria and Frankenstein Mind. You can catch them September 9th. They're going to be playing at the Sanctuary with Serena's Fire, 7-Year Witch, and Plush. It's going to be a great show. 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And we're going to keep it rolling right now. Here is the band Son of a Gun. It's 97.9 CPR Rocks. Yes!

97.9 CPR Rocks, and that is Phantoms from Transient. I am Special K. It is the homegrown show. Transient going to be playing over at the Twist of Lime in New Orleans or Metairie. Check out the Twist of Lime Facebook page to see when, where, and who with, and all that kind of good stuff. I believe Love the Hate's on that show and a few others. They don't send me information. I just see it scroll through Facebook, and I try to my best to remember it when it comes to that point. But check out the Twist of Lime Facebook page. See what they got going on over there. I am out the door. I will talk to you in a couple weeks. I hope you enjoyed the new one from Envision. I hope you enjoyed the new one from Under Black Sky. Our next show will have the new one from Transient. Man, it's just getting better and better as we go. I'm out. See ya.

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You don't want to miss this next on CPR.

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Engelbert Humperdinck was born in Ocean Springs in 1988 and continues to be a major influence in the local music scene.

CPR listeners, this is Marvin the Talking Donkey, here to tell you that sometimes it's good to be an ass. Just kidding, it's me. Gotcha. You thought I was the Talking Donkey, didn't you? More CPR is next.

0: KTR presents two massive concerts at the Coast Coliseum. October 5th is Five Finger Death Punch. 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

0: Hi, this is Bobby Brady from the Brady Bunch. 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
1: It is the WTF Morning Show on CPR. Have you been to Golden Corral lately?
2: Oh, I haven't, but didn't you go?
3: I did, yeah.
1: They're honoring
3: a week and a half ago
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2: You know what?
3: That's we need to go have the morning buffet. Show there one morning. They have a breakfast buffet.
2: Oh.
3: And why have we never went there?
2: What?
3: Can we broadcast live from the the GC?
2: I think that's a great idea.
3: Yeah.
2: I'm going to say yeah.
1: Zaxby's has reintroduced its chicken bacon ranch lineup for a limited time. Three favorites are returning: the chicken bacon ranch wrap meal, the chicken bacon ranch quesadilla, and the chicken bacon ranch loaded fries.
2: Wow, that sounds delightful.
1: Along with Zaxby's banana pudding milkshake.
2: Oh.
3: That sounds good. You went to the cookout. How was your experience there?
1: I liked it.
3: Okay.
1: I mean, it was packed.
2: What'd you order?
1: Burger, corn dog,
3: you got one of the little
1: chicken
3: combos?
1: Nuggets.
3: Okay.
1: Yeah.
3: Now, was it a decent amount?
1: And Mr. Pibb.
2: Oh,
1: yes.
2: Yeah.
3: Oh, you didn't get one of the 92 milkshakes?
1: No.
3: Oh, very surprised.
1: Pepsi is expanding its line of dye-free snacks with the debut of Doritos Dynametta Simply NKD Chili Limon.
2: Did you try to say dynamite?
3: Limon. Limon.
2: Dynamite. It's French.
1: Dynamite? I don't know. No artificial dyes and flavors.
3: Nice.
2: I'll go for that.
1: Available in 3.25-ounce bags and 10.75-ounce bags.
2: Going with the 10. Anybody?

0: Eat a whole bag of chips.
1: No, I can't eat a whole bag.
0: No.
2: What is the original name for jeans?
0: Slacks.
2: Wrong.
0: Oh, okay.
1: I don't know. I thought it was just jeans.
2: Waist overalls.
1: Trousers.
0: Trousers. That's
2: good. What country is directly west of Spain?
0: Morocco.
2: Portugal.
0: I don't know.
1: I don't even try to answer. I'm like, I don't know.
0: Wisconsin.
1: Miami.
2: Let's see. No, I don't want to read that story. No. Oh, who do you think ranks last in happiness? What state?
0: In the United States, the least California. Happy. Oh, California.
1: I would say one of the bigger cities where the traffic's miserable. It's just dry and hot. And
0: I would say Seattle.
1: Rainy.
0: Or Portland. Yeah.
2: Louisiana ranked last.
1: Bullcrap.
2: Preceded by New Mexico, West Virginia, Nevada, and Mississippi.
1: Bullcrap. We got crawfish.
0: What are you talking about? That's crazy.
1: French Quarter.
0: Ooh, love this place.
1: Tony Sachery.
2: Oh, yeah. STDs.
0: Oh, is that
1: are they
0: why?
1: Number one for STDs?
2: Yeah, yes.
1: Oh.
2: Up north. North Mississippi.
0: Oh.
1: Oh.
0: Hey, you know what? My wife loves pizza.
1: Okay.
0: I love pizza. She brought this up because we all went to go eat pizza that day.
1: Yeah.
0: Let me see if I can find it real quick. The top 10 best pizzas in the United States.
1: Okay.
0: Number 9 came in Lena's in Cleveland, Mississippi.
1: Huh.
0: Best pizza in the United States.
1: Really?
0: So we got to go check that out, y'all. Pizza and bagels, by the way.
1: Are you driving?
0: I'll drive.
2: Wait, okay. Where is this at?
0: Cleveland, Mississippi.
1: Where's Cleveland, Mississippi?
2: Hold on.
1: It sounds so far away.
0: Mm. Yeah, I think it is. I think it's below, right below Nashville. Not Nashville. See, there I go. I think it's right below Spain.
1: I didn't need to go back to the...
2: It's
1: the,
2: by was Indianola.
1: R&B Brick Oven? Is that the name of it?
0: R&B? Where we went?
1: We
0: should go back there. Yeah, like Uno Pizzeria, you remember that place?
2: Cleveland is by Parchman Prison.
0: Oh, is it?
2: Huh. Yeah.
0: Maybe that's why they have such great pizza.
1: Imagine being in Parchman. You're right by one of the best pizza places and you can't have any.
0: You smell it.
1: Oh.
0: That'd be the last meal you probably want if you're on death row.
1: Oh, yeah.
0: Give me one of them pizzas from Lena.
2: CPR.
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1: More of the WTF Morning Show on CPR right after this. CPR presents two massive concerts at the Coast Coliseum. October 5th is Five Finger Death Punch. 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
3: Good morning from the Traffic One Traffic Center. Things looking good for your Tuesday morning ride. We're starting Wednesday off all clear with no accidents or major congestion. The dry heat is brutal. 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From the Traffic One Traffic Center, I'm Patty Steele.
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0: If you see Dina on the street this week, make sure you deliver some cottage cheese to her.
1: I can't be the only one that loves cottage cheese.
0: Horrible.
2: I do love cottage cheese, but we like it differently.
1: We do. And there's nothing wrong with liking it differently.
0: Horrible.
2: Wow.
1: I don't like mine with the fruit. I like a savory.
2: And I like mine with fruit. I like pineapple, mango, and
1: I like mine with some salt and pepper.
2: See, that sounds good, though. I do eat it plain.
0: Let's talk World Cup for a second.
2: Okay.
0: USA is taking on Belgium, and we have a song about it. This is for all the soccer heads. You ready?
2: Here we go.

0: I guess.
1: Kind of, yeah. I was expecting a little more.
2: If you're going to tell another country you're going to kick their ass, you need to...
1: Yeah, we need to follow up.
2: We need something.
1: Why are we going to do that? Because of this.
2: That's right.
1: We've got great players.
0: So for all the dads listening, if you're a dad...
2: Hi, Daddy.
0: And you've ever been to a doctor's appointment, we've got Dad Joke Theater right now.
3: And now... Dad Joke Theater.
4: Hello there. I need a doctor's appointment.
5: Okay. How about 10 tomorrow?
4: No, that's too many. Just one, please.
3: Join us again for another Dad Joke Theater.
0: Horrible.
2: I'm going to do that the next time I make an appointment.
1: What the hell is even that?
2: What?
1: Daddy. Hey. Just calm down, Daddy.
2: Just calm down, Daddy.
0: Apparently, yesterday, the fireworks, or the July 4th fireworks went off, right? Uh-huh. And there were so many that apparently people were complaining that the smoke from the 800,000 fireworks was clogging, you know,
1: the atmosphere.
2: Oh, no.
1: The sulfur.
0: Yeah.
2: I love that I seen during 4th of July, there were multiple police departments that had posted videos on their Facebook of when and when not to call them for emergency assistance. And it was like, if your neighbors are shooting fireworks off at 10 p.m., do not call us.
1: Yeah.
2: If your neighbor sets their house on fire because they were shooting the fire, then you call us. Yeah, it was like one of the things where my pet was scared and I want my neighbors to stop shooting fireworks. Don't call them for that.
1: Yeah.
2: You know? It's sad that we are in a time that you have to create a list of when to and when not to call.
0: Yeah. Do you know how many animals were running away?

0: Oh, they were. My I think my cat thought that he was having like nom flashbacks.
1: Yeah. Yeah, that's crazy.
0: Yeah.
1: We had cats all out underneath the beds and just every once in a while they do that.
0: You know what? And with us cat, the difference between a cat owner and a dog owner is that as a dog owner, you can slip your dog a piece of, you know, relaxing cheese. You know, put the little meds in there. Yeah. A cat, you can't do that.
1: Nope.
2: What do you mean?
0: You kind of got to like force it down their throat and hope they don't it back up.
2: Oh, you can't give them
0: a
2: cheese?
0: But with a dog, yeah. With a dog, you can just give them put their little meds in a pill.
1: Yeah.
0: In a piece of cheese and be like, here you go. Cats, you can't do that.
1: I saw my cat eat. I put a little treat in the pill in there and it was like.
0: He eats around yeah.
1: Yeah. And they go, poof.
0: Yeah.
1: And spit it right out. I'm like, how'd you do that?
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1: You can expect a mix of sun, showers, and thunderstorms across Mississippi today. A look at your state forecast from the National Weather Service. Northern Mississippi will see a chance of afternoon showers and thunderstorms with highs in the low 90s. Heat index readings will be from 100 to 103. Tonight will be partly cloudy with lows in the lower 70s. Central Mississippi, mostly sunny with a chance of showers, thunderstorms, and highs in the low 90s. Heat index readings will be from 102 to 107. Tonight will be partly cloudy with a slight chance of showers and thunderstorms and lows in the low to mid 70s. Southern Mississippi, mostly sunny today with a chance of afternoon showers and thunderstorms. Highs will be in the low 90s with heat index readings of 104 to 109. There's a slight chance of showers and thunderstorms again tonight with lows in the mid 70s.
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2: Good morning from the Mississippi Power Weather Center. It is going to be another hot day in South Mississippi. Heat index values expected to be as high as 106 today. We have a 30% chance for afternoon showers and thunderstorms. You know, that's just going to make it a little more sticky. Mostly clear skies for tonight with a 30% chance of overnight rain and thunderstorms and a low of 77. From the Mississippi Power Weather Center, I'm Patty Steele.
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1: Is that how they cry?
2: That's how they cry.
3: What are y'all talking about?
2: We're trying to figure out how a dolphin cries. You know what we should do, Dan?
1: Oh, we should go swim with the dolphins?
2: We should go to the Mississippi Aquarium and swim with dolphins. Can we arrange that?
1: I think so. They do have a place where you can swim with dolphins.
2: Yeah.
1: Here somewhere.
2: We should do that.
1: Oh, they're smart.
2: But if it starts humping me, you better save me.

0: Yeah.
1: Yeah.
0: What?
1: Right hooking.
0: Like getting the, oh.
2: So when
0: don't they poke you with their nut? What does that thing though? Their stub nose?
1: Dorsal fin? I don't know. I don't know.
3: when's
2: that little Wayne show that you're supposed to go to?
1: August.
2: He arrived 2 hours late to a show in Maine.
1: Well, I don't know. Yeah, I was gonna say I've worked with Lil Wayne before.
0: He
1: was a couple hours late then, and then he showed up, sat on the couch, smoked some weed, walked out.
0: He's on a specific time.
1: Didn't even I think this is whenever he was dating what's her name? Was it Cassie? It was before Diddy. Diddy did it.
0: He used to date Diddy.
1: I think so. It could be a totally different girl. Who knows? Huh. But yeah, he showed up about, it was about 2 hours late. He showed up, sat on the couch on the stage. He performed a smidge. Okay? Yeah. He performed a smidge and then he was out of there. He just walked off. He didn't even say bye, good night, thanks for coming, kiss my ass.
0: Wow.
1: He didn't say anything. He was like, all right, well.
0: Could you imagine?
2: So there's a pop song by Aqua called Barbie Girl.
1: I'm a Barbie girl.
0: Oh, is that?
1: Who sings it?
2: Aqua. Well, apparently there's
1: Agua.
2: If
1: you're Hispanic, Agua.
0: Agua.
2: There's a new Barbie girl
0: sung
2: by Korn.

0: Okay.
1: Okay, go ahead.
0: When I first heard it, instant no.
1: Absolutely.
0: But then.
1: Oh, really?
0: But then, let me. Okay, if you Google the dolls, Monster High dolls.
1: Uh-huh.
0: If you have a daughter and you like rock shows and this doll is her doll, that song would go great for her.
1: Oh.
0: Yeah.
1: I'm a big Korn fan. Started when they started, like Korn. In the 90s. I'm like, man, huge fan of Korn. That was awful to
0: me. Didn't like it. But no. I also absolutely love the original.
1: Okay.
0: Love so, the original.
1: Yeah, the original. Yeah. You can't cover that. What do you think of Korn? But you know what else? Who has a great metal version that I actually like is the Baby Shark. You know, Baby Shark. There's a metal version of that. I really like it.
0: Never got behind the Baby Shark, but also my kids are grown.
1: Yeah. It's a metal. Korn should have done Baby Shark.
0: But I feel like if your kids really are into like the Monster High dolls.
1: Yeah.
0: Would that not be, you know. You still wouldn't play that for them?
1: Yeah, maybe.
0: Nursery rhymes.
1: Yeah, they're good on nursery rhymes. Yeah.
2: One, two, buckle my shoe.
0: Three, four. Yeah.
1: That's the first one we came to. Yeah. Oh, there it is. Oh, this is the metal version? Here it goes. This is what they should have covered.

0: This is the metal version of Baby Shark.
1: This is what Korn should have covered.
2: Baby Shark. Baby Shark.
1: Okay, starting off a little calm.
3: Okay.
2: Mommy Shark.
1: Okay.
2: Mommy Shark.
1: It's getting a little heavier.
3: Okay.
1: Then you're going to hit those vocals.
2: Daddy Shark.
1: Yeah.
3: Okay.
1: It's a little, what do they call that? A crescendo?

0: if somebody else did another song that's kind of like that, that's like, it replaces the I Can Count to Three, but it's rock. I don't remember.
1: It's not three is the magic number.
0: No,
1: is
0: it was like, I don't remember. But I remember hearing a rock version of I Can Count to One. And I was like, oh, okay. I like this. I can get behind it. Only count to four. Yeah, this is it.
1: I can only count to four.

0: feeling it.
1: Yeah, you
2: this is
1: this
2: awesome. Is this a Korn takeoff or is it Limp Bizkit? I forgot.
1: I don't know. It's good
2: no,
1: though.
2: No, Disturbed.
1: Disturbed.
0: Starring Cookie Monster.
1: Yep.

0: That's going to wake you up.
1: Oh, it's drowning pool, not just.
0: Oh, yeah, yeah.
1: Yeah, that's funny. Had Cookie Monster in the video?
2: Yep.
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1: Good morning from the Traffic One Traffic Center. Traffic still moving along smoothly, all clear right now, with no accidents or major congestion. 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From the Traffic One Traffic Center, I'm Patty Steele.

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0: a very wise friend of CPR once said, I was born at night, but not last night, baby.
1: Something takes a part of me. 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

0: Non-point bullet with a name.
1: Sure, it's not. I hope it's not mine.
0: 703 here at CPR.
1: 703. And hey, it's D.
2: Hey.
1: Look at that. We're rhyming like Dr. Seuss up in here.
2: Do you like green eggs and ham?
1: I'll give it a shot. I'll give it a shot.
2: Tic Tac?
0: What?
1: Green eggs and ham.
2: Do you like? No? Oh, okay.
0: No, ma'am.
2: No, ma'am. You do not like green eggs and ham?
1: Mm-hmm. Okay. It's going to be a good

0: Good day.
1: Oh, boy.
0: I feel it. Feeling good.
2: Well, we started out yesterday talking about the missing kid.
0: Yeah. It was seriously unfortunate.
2: And then about an hour later, we didn't know that they found his body.
1: Uh-huh.
2: And now, you know, the family's identified the body.
1: Uh-huh.
2: And we're going to give peace to the family right now.
1: The mother had issued a statement that said that at the time there was no GoFundMe. Somebody had created a GoFundMe that was not theirs, not to do with their family, but now they have started one to cover funeral expenses and all that stuff. So if you're donating to a GoFundMe, just pay attention to what you're doing.
2: And they don't know?
1: They don't know yet.
2: All right.
1: The cause.
2: I got a lot of people investigating. But the internet's loose.
1: Well, I think the internet had all the kids that were with him convicted based on a color of a skin. And that's just not, that's not okay. But it's for good reason those people didn't go to law school. They're just in their house on a phone.
0: Yeah, that just goes to show the platform of social media and what it can turn into. And, you know, if you look at it, and it is, it. There's so much stuff on there that's not accurate.
1: Absolutely.
0: And it's to me, a form of entertainment, not a place.
2: It wasn't a form of entertainment.
1: I'm sorry, but reading the comments, like all I seen was it went from a missing kid to instant racism. Like, why would he go out there with all the white kids? And do you ever remember growing up? And were you not allowed to have white friends? Like, I just don't understand it.
0: Yeah, it is seriously unfortunate. And it's sad it had to hit that platform in such a negative way.
1: Exactly.
2: 7:05 here at CPR.

0: So, 709 here at CPR. You were saying, Dan, that you were fighting about taking the shot.
1: Yeah, it was difficult. That GLP one.
0: So yesterday when we left off, you had been a week on the GLP one.
1: Yeah.
0: They gave you for free.
2: That's right.
1: Yeah, and, sample.
0: And this week, yesterday, you were supposed to take a shot, and you were like, nah.
2: I'm going to wait every 10 days.
1: Yeah. 10 days is good.
2: Yeah,
1: it must have heard me talking or something.
2: Uh-huh.
1: But, I wasn't hungry yesterday, and then on the way home, I was like, uh-oh, and I could feel it.
2: I'm like, no.
1: There's Taco Bell. There's McDonald's. I'm just going to go home and work out. And then I was like, well, let me take care of this little hunger thing I got going on, because I didn't eat.
2: Yeah.
1: For a long time. And, but I did consume a ton of water. And I was like, that's all I need to do. And then I ate a peanut butter sandwich. And all the food has been like, I don't want to say bland, but it doesn't do anything for me.
2: It's not fast food.
1: Yeah.
2: Nothing replaces fast food.
1: Mm-mm. And I was, I started drinking more water. And I said, that peanut butter sandwich didn't do it. So then I gave myself a shot. And then I ate a piece of a ham sandwich.
2: Yeah.
1: I'm like, ham's got protein.
2: A little protein.
1: Let me tell you, that ham sandwich, it was only like 3 bites, but it was the best 3 bites. I was like, oh. And then I was afraid it wasn't going to work.
2: Did the shot kick in that quick?
1: No. It was good. It didn't knock out that appetite like it did before. Then I was like, what if it doesn't work? And then I started panicking.
0: So the thing that keeps me from doing it, mm-hmm. And Dino, I would probably say also, is this whole shot thing.
2: Yeah.
1: I start getting nervous.
0: So you gave yourself the second shot yesterday.
1: Yeah. This is the first time.
0: Pain level.
1: I had to get the thing out of the refrigerator, the vial, and then I popped open. I've never done this before. And I had to take the top off, and then I saw the needle, and I was like, oh, God.
2: Feel faint already?
1: And then I stuck it up in the bottle there, and I started drawing out the medicine, and I'm like, what if I'm doing this wrong?
2: Wrong, yeah.
1: What if I get air in there, and it gets in my veins, and I die?
2: Instant heart attack.
1: Yeah, and so then I rubbed the alcohol on, and it took me a minute.
2: Because my hand went like hyping yourself up.
1: Yeah, you know, it kind of went like this, and So then I jabbed myself way too hard to not stop it, you know, because I was just like,
2: I can do this. I'm a man.
1: And I think the force of my hand hitting my stomach was more painful than the needle itself. But it didn't hurt. Didn't hurt at all, which was weird because leading up to it. Whew.
2: So are you considering it, Tic-Tac? No.
1: If somebody could do it for you, if you just laid there and shut your eyes and somebody rubbed you wouldn't know.
0: I'm one of those guys, and they're very rare, I would think. I just don't like needles.
1: Yeah, that's understandable. My dad's the same way. He'll pass out.
2: Yeah.
1: He'll just see, you say needle, you can't even say the word around.
0: Is it worse? Okay. You have tattoos.
1: Yeah.
2: So tattoos are way worse.
1: Oh, yeah.
0: Tattoos way worse?
1: Oh, yeah.
0: Really?
1: Yeah.
2: See, I imagine, do you ever get one of those shots in your hips, like the steroid shot that hurts, it burns so bad?
1: Oh, yeah.
2: That's what I imagine it's going to be like.
1: No, it's not like that.
2: Nothing
1: at
2: like
1: all.
2: That.
1: Wow. Yeah, it's
2: so
1: weird.
2: Are you hungry now?
1: No. I was worried about the day. I think I need counseling with this. I think I

0: I think I need some coaching and because it really does mess with your head.
1: Oh.
2: Oh, wait a minute. Somebody's calling.
0: Oh.
2: CPR, good morning.
3: Good morning. What's up,
1: good
3: y'all?
1: Morning.
0: Hey, man.
3: So I've been on the with Gobi Shot for about 7 months, 8 months.
1: Okay.
3: And the shot that they prescribed me, it's not an actual needle and like little tube. It's like a injectable, kind of like an EpiPen.
0: Oh, yeah.
1: See, I think if it was like that, I could do that.
0: Now, I've done those before.
3: Yeah, so I do those. There's been no side effects as far as, like, size-wise down near my manhood. It's still the same size. It's just it's more noticeable. The guy, you know?
2: Okay, so let me ask you this.
3: I'm 6'4", 340 pounds at the time.
0: Oh, so, wow. What have you gotten down to?
3: When I weighed myself yesterday, I'm at 298.
1: Wow.
0: Congratulations.
1: And it's
0: that's
1: been
0: good.
1: 6-7 months, you said?
3: Yes. But recently, my hunger has been going away and my stomach is just not wanting to work right. Like, I feel like I have to go, you know, number two. And if anything comes out, it's very, very little bit. And I've been on blood pressure meds for, a couple of years now. And it's making me feel kind of weird. I think it's mixing in not correctly.
0: Yeah.
3: But I have lost the weight. The shot doesn't hurt. It's a little uncomfortable.
1: So are you still going to continue the shot, or are you going back to your doctor to kind of like weigh your options?
3: Well, the doctor that prescribed it to me, she no longer works at the office that I go to. So when I go back this month to go see a doctor, I'm going to talk to them about what the next step is.
1: Okay. Your blood pressure, with you being on the shot, has it helped your blood pressure kind of go down?
3: Yes, the combination of that and the medicine, and they put me on one new medicine that actually drops my numbers really low. I've been having a lot of dizzy spells, and I kind of feel like fainting sometimes.
0: Oh, yeah, you got to watch that.
3: Yeah, so I check it as soon as I can, but because I've had such high blood pressure since I was in high school, and it never affected me.
0: Yeah.
3: I think that now that I'm coming back down to my regular numbers, I'm starting to feel funny because my body got used to always having high blood pressure, hypertension, and stuff like that. And I was always a big guy.
1: Yeah, you need to get one of these rings that I have. This thing has become literally like a lifesaver to me. It monitors my blood pressure, my heart rate, my sleep patterns, and it's called a Halo. I don't go for the big expensive whatever they're called. But if you look up the Halo ring... They're really good.
3: Yeah, I've heard of those. But I check my blood pressure once or twice a day. Once, right, like, I live in Pascagoula, and I drive to Gulfport. By the time I get to Gulfport, my medicines are normally starting to kick in. So I'll take it right before I walk in my building, and I'll be at a kind of a high number, but not really high. It's like, you'll be surprised at how high my number has gotten. Like, I've scared doctors.
0: Oh, wow.
2: So the Wegovy, you're on the highest dose, or is that?
3: Yeah, I'm on the highest dose that they can give.
2: And you take it once a week?
3: Once a week.
2: And it's an EpiPen-looking thing?
3: Yeah.
1: Now, did you have to, did you merge your way up to the highest dose, or did you just start off full dose?
3: They start you off at the lowest dose possible to kind of work it into your system, but once it's in your system, it starts to kind of work better.
1: Okay.
3: At first, I was still able to eat. I was, you know, still eating bad, like I was, losing a little bit of weight at a time.
1: Right.
3: But when I got up to the max strength and I kept on with that, that kind of pushed me to where, like, I went 3 days maybe eating a bowl or two of carrots and celery. That's all I wanted to eat.
0: Oh, wow.
1: Okay.
3: And that's in a couple of days. And if you know me, I eat.
1: Right.
2: So here's the other question. Did insurance cover it, or how much was it out of pocket? Just curious.
3: The first six months, they had me in a program that they'll ask you, as soon as they call you to verify everything, they'll run a program to see if it'll cover you, if it's available. The first, like, 3 or 6 months I had it, it was free.
0: Wow. Oh, wow. Okay.
3: Now I'm paying a $25 copay. My insurance is paying a part of it, and Wegovy has a program that covers another part of it, and then they

0: leaves you a copay.
1: What? How long did it take you to go from the lowest dose to the next dose?
0: I believe at about 4 to 6 months, I was at the about 3 to 6 months, I was at the full strength.
2: Oh, okay. So about once a month.
0: Yeah.
2: Okay. Well, man, that's some good information.
1: Yes, very, very useful information. Thank you.
0: Yeah, ain't no problem.
3: All right, buddy. CPR 719.

0: 7:23 here at CPR. There's old people habits that it's still okay to mock. And I want to know if any of you guys do any of these.
1: Okay, I probably do almost all of these because I am mock old people.
0: Millennials are finally realizing they had it all wrong when they made fun of the old stuff people do. Top five old habits. Text in all caps. You know anybody that does that?
2: No. Thank goodness.
0: All right. If you groan and you groan getting out of a chair and getting in a chair and sitting in a chair.
1: I'll say it's half and half for me. Half the time I do, half the time I don't. It depends. Is the groan really a groan of pain or is it just like a...
2: Just a grunt, yeah. It's a, not pain.
0: I think these grown people habits are a generation above us.
1: Oh, really? We're not quite there yet?
2: You know what? I bet you do it. Now that you mentioned it, I bet you do it and don't...
0: I groan on the toilet.
2: Oh, no. Like when I'm sitting on the sofa and I go to sit up, I'm like,
0: Yeah. You're right.
2: And I didn't notice it.
1: I think it's more of an inconvenience that I have to move.
2: Yeah, okay.
1: It's not because I'm hurting.
2: You go.
0: If you call YouTube the YouTube.
2: Yeah. I hate when...
1: Oh, I don't do that. The tube.
0: Why do you wear your pants at your nipples? Don't do that. If you blow social security on slot machines.
1: I don't get social security, but my nipples are in my pants.
2: Oh.
0: If you say stuff like, they don't make them like Tom Selleck anymore.
1: No, I don't
2: that
1: say that.
2: Big ass mustache.
1: I don't even know who Tom Selleck is.
2: Magnum PI, isn't it?
0: Yeah.
2: I'm not, yeah. Or was that the guy that had the plane? The plane.
0: No, that's
2: was that
0: Tattoo.
2: No? Yeah, Tattoo. Was that Magnum PI with Tattoo?
0: No.
2: Ooh. That was older.
0: The plane. Yeah. That was Fantasy Island?
2: Fantasy Island, yeah. Hey, boss.
0: Dina's like,
1: I don't know what the hell we are talking about.
0: You know, we were talking.
1: I'm going to let you have your conversation.
0: We were talking yesterday about old TV shows.
2: Yeah.
0: And Dina didn't, like, she's 40 and she didn't remember any of these.
2: No, I don't think it was her time. I think 10 years is a huge gap.
1: It is. In TV time?
2: Yeah.
1: Yes.
0: I'm thinking, you know, let's ask her. What do you consider old TV shows that you remember? Like, we brought up Flipper, and you're like, never heard of it.
1: I've never seen Flipper, but we had Free Willy.
2: Was that a movie?
1: It was about a whale.
2: Yeah,
0: TV
2: yeah.
0: shows, TV shows.
1: TV shows would be...
2: Andy Griffith Show, yeah.
1: And that was...
2: That's old.
1: I would watch that with my grandpa because it came on after Wheel of Fortune.
2: Okay, and your grandpa was watching. You
1: and
2: probably never would have known
1: it. I sat down and I would watch it for him, but I would never know what it was if it was not for him. Yeah. And then my mom was addicted to the show General Hospital.
2: Oh, God.
1: Cartoons? Get out of my living room! Go outside, go find something to do, go play while the General Hospital was on.
2: Oh, man.
1: And I remember, like, I can tell you who the bad guy was. I don't remember his name, but I know he was a Hispanic-looking guy.
2: Oh, no.
1: He's a mobster.
2: Ooh.
1: Seared in my brain. So, I don't know. It's really, there was a lot of daytime talk shows.
2: Yeah.
1: Whenever I was growing up that I never watched. We had BET. We had Cinemax.
2: Okay.
1: We had Taxi Cab Confessions.
2: Wow, yeah.
1: Yeah, think back to that.
0: Was the General Hospital guy, was his name Sonny?
1: I think so.
2: Yeah,
1: he's handsome. I remember watching that, and I was like, ooh, that's how I know my life was going to turn out bad, because you're attracted to the... I was like 10.
2: Okay,
1: and
2: let
1: I'm
2: me...
1: like, ooh, he's nice.
2: Let me throw out three shows if you heard of.
1: Okay.
2: Land of the Lost.
1: The cartoon?
2: Oh, they made a cartoon out of it?
1: That was Land Before Time.
2: Yeah,
1: sorry.
2: Land of the Lost. They went through a time machine or something down a river, and then they ended up in the land of dinosaurs. They did make a movie. Will Ferrell made a movie about
1: that. I think I may have watched it. What is the show about the dinosaurs? Not the daddy.
2: Oh, the puppet ones?
1: No, yeah, I think they were puppet, maybe.
2: Yeah.
0: Not the Daddy?
1: It's a dinosaur show from the early 90s.
2: Yeah.
1: Or maybe late. I don't know.
2: No, I know what you're talking about. I don't remember the name of it. I don't think I've seen it.
1: Was it just called Dinosaur? I don't know what the hell it's called. But that was on TV.

0: Tales from the Crypt.
1: Oh, not the mama.
2: What about I Dream of Jeannie?
0: No.
2: It was an astronaut that found...
0: That was black and white, wasn't it?
2: I think it was...
1: Baby Sinclair. God.
0: Was that still black and
2: white? Some of it might have been, yeah.
1: Dinosaur Baby, not the daddy.
2: What about Gilligan's Island?
0: No.
2: No?
0: Mm-mm.
2: The Brady Bunch?
0: My mom was named after Marcia.
2: Oh, wow.
0: My mom's name is Marcia. But Mom, it's always Marcia, Marcia, Marcia.
2: Yeah.
0: I do remember that. That counts.
2: That does count.
0: I don't know.
2: Did you have a favorite show?
0: I've heard of these shows, but I don't think I actually watched
2: them. Yeah. We've gone back. My brother came over.
3: I'm your daddy, and you only get one, Buster. And that is what you're going to call me. Daddy. Now say, daddy. Say, daddy. Okay. All right.
0: Are they dinosaurs?
1: Yes. Yeah, so okay. It's the movie Dinosaur. I mean,
3: say daddy.
0: This is why I turned out the way I did.
3: Yeah.
4: Daddy.
3: Fred.
4: Daddy.
3: He loves me. Listen to him.
4: Daddy. Daddy. Daddy. Daddy. Daddy. Daddy. Daddy. Daddy. Not the mama.
2: Uh-oh.
1: Okay.
2: Man.
1: So that was from 91 to 95. It was dinosaurs.
0: Okay. See, that I think I was more of a cartoons kid in the 90s.
2: Yeah.
0: And then whatever my mom and my grandpa watched.
2: My brother and I watched a show called Ultraman. And we watched it as grown adults. Like, he came over to visit, and I'm like, do you remember watching Ultraman in the summertime? He goes, yeah. And we put on, and it was I think, Japanese, and it was dubbed over. And they were like, one of the ladies in the show was crying. It's about this big robot or something. And then one of the ladies in the show was crying. They're like, what's the matter with Mary? And it's like, oh, she's a woman. Her brain works differently from men.
0: Oh.
2: I was like, oh, my God.
5: CPR rocks.
6: 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Things looking good. We are all clear. No accidents, no major congestion to report right now. This July, heat wave is brutal. It's hot outside. 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From the Traffic One Traffic Center, I'm Patty Steele.

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0: 7:37 here at CPR, the WTF Morning Show. People talk about Christmas in July.
1: No, get it out of here.
2: What are you talking about? It's Christmas year round.
1: We go from 4th of July to this is Halloween. This is Halloween.
0: But this sounds like April Fool's Day in July, only it's not a joke.
1: Okay.
0: Pringles
1: announced
0: they will be selling flavored hot dog buns. 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They're called Pringles Pop-Up, Pringles Pop Dog Buns.
1: No, thank you. 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
1: Yeah, no, I don't. Pringles had me full growing up because I thought it was potato chips. There's no potato in Pringles.
2: Oh.
1: Yeah. And I could be wrong, but if I did my food knowledge correctly, I don't believe there's actual potato in Pringles.
0: They're going to be two drops at onceyoupopmarket.com tomorrow, and one will be next Wednesday the 15th, which happens to be National Hot Dog Day.
1: So if you had to pick one, which flavor would you get? You said it was sour cream and onion barbecue and honey mustard.
0: Yeah, honey mustard.
1: You would go with honey mustard for your hot dog? Dan, which one would you pick?
2: Gosh dang it, I got to accept these cookies. Okay, so I'm looking at them now on the little website here. Okay. It's for a limited time.
0: Onceyoupopmarket.com.
2: Yeah, and you know their slogan, once you pop, the pop don't stop. You want to drop, get yourself some. Anyway, it doesn't have the price. I'm looking for the price. I would definitely do that. Have you had tacos at Taco Bell they had the Dorito shell?
1: Yeah. That's the one I get, Doritos Locos.
2: Yeah. That's I like those.
1: Yeah.
2: And I think this would kind of be the same thing. It's just a flavored bun. I would try it.
0: Which one?
2: You know what? I wouldn't try the honey.
1: Mm-mm.
2: No.
0: So you do
2: Why
0: barbecue?
2: Why is this not in English?
0: Well, you probably clicked on the wrong...
1: I would either have to go with sour cream and onion or the barbecue.
2: Yeah.
1: I think the barbecue would fit more of a hot dog.
2: Yeah, I would do both of those.
1: I don't know how I'd feel about sour cream and onion.

0: CPR rocks! Right! 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
1: I'm Kelly Bennett for Super Talk Mississippi News. The 4th of July weekend started off with a bang for a couple of Mississippi Match 5 players. A lucky player who bought a ticket at a Murphy Oil in Horn Lake matched all five winning numbers to win a $310,000 jackpot on July 2nd. There was another winner on the 3rd. A player who bought their ticket at Midway Food Mart in Moss Point matched all five winning numbers to claim a $50,000 jackpot. Mississippi Match 5 drawings are held nightly at 9:30 p.m. Players have 180 days from the drawing date to claim their prizes. The Mega Millions jackpot continues to climb past the $500 million mark to an estimated $576 million with an estimated cash value of $253.9 million for Tuesday's drawing.
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1: Google is asking the EPA for permission to release millions of sterilized mosquitoes in California and Florida to help curb the diseases the insects spread. This approach, known as the sterile insect technique, has been used in the U.S. for more than 60 years. 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
2: 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I mean, we know we have West Nile. We've had our first West Nile death in Hancock County this year.
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1: From the Mississippi Power Weather Center, we are going to have another hot day. Heat index values expected to be in the mid-100s. We do have a 30% chance for afternoon showers and thunderstorms. Showers are expected overnight, but just a few. Our overnight low not going to be too cool. 78 for tonight's low. Hot again tomorrow. Heat index values for Wednesday expected to be near 106. From the Mississippi Power Weather Center, I'm Patty Steele.

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2: All right, 7:54 here at
0: CPR. Was that the guy from Suicide Squad?
3: Oh.
0: The Aussie guy with the boomerang?
3: CPR Rocks.
0: We call him the Croc.
3: The Croc, okay, Croc.
0: Yeah, maybe, I don't know.
3: Yeah. Have you heard Australians say no?
0: No.
3: Nair.
0: Nair?
3: I heard Nair. Hey, no, I'm
2: is
3: not.
2: It true, is it true the owner of Dad Super Pond is coming in this morning?
3: Kevin. Yeah, 8:30.
2: 7:55 here at CPR. Five random facts for today. Do you know most people, maybe not Dina, most people have two intestines.
3: Really? The small and the large, right?
2: And in the word intestines, every letter appears exactly twice. Write it down and try it.
3: Wow. That's trippy.
0: Intestines.
3: Oh, yeah. I hear people say that sometimes. Yeah. It's intestine.
0: Mm-hmm.
3: Is that where all the... Is that the poop chute?
0: Intestines? Yeah, it goes to the poop chute.
3: I heard there's like 900 feet of intestines
0: there's
3: in every
0: person.
3: There's
0: a lot of intestines.
2: All right. To keep kids from cheating on their university entrance exams, Uzbekistan literally shuts off the entire internet in the country on test day.
0: Hell yeah. No ChatGPT for you.
3: Did you read the thing about college students that like 10% of them globally can't read higher than a fifth grade level?
0: Really?
3: Yeah.
0: Now, did you know that now you're starting to see advertising on ChatGPT as to where you wouldn't before?
3: Five
2: random facts for Tuesday. Number three, Corona didn't pay to have their beer.
0: Oh, I was like, featured, the virus or the beer?
2: Didn't have to pay to have their beer featured in the Fast and Furious franchise.
0: Yeah, that's what they drank.
2: The producers just picked it because it fit the vibe of the characters. The really? Free product placement has been worth at least $15 million.
0: That's profiling.
3: Yeah.
0: Let's give this group of Hispanic men and women Corona. Yeah. They'll love it.
2: All right. Number four, Disney's Pocahontas originally had a role written for John Candy. He was voicing a turkey named Red Feather, but the character was cut out after his death.
3: Oh. Hey, back to the beer.
0: Yeah.
3: Why isn't Coors Light in every werewolf movie? Silver Bullet.
0: It is a silver bullet. Yeah. I don't know. That's a good point.
3: They missed an opportunity.
2: All right. Number five in random facts for Tuesday. Fireball Whiskey was originally developed as part of the line of flavored schnapps by Seagram's in the mid-80s.
0: Really?
2: Mid-80s. Yeah.
0: You held on to it? All through the 80s and 90s. When was it actually released to the public? Because Fireball's good.
3: Yeah, I love Fireball.
0: I like to take a shot of chilled Fireball.
2: Mid-80s.
3: Oh, mid-80s?
2: Yeah.
0: Wow. Why did it just become popular, like, early 2000s?
3: Yeah, I had no idea.
4: 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Things looking good. We are all clear. No accidents, no major congestion to report right now. This July, heat wave is brutal. It's hot outside. 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

0: home to a woman that's expecting facial hair, and maybe you've shaved it off. Be careful. I just found out something Dina did.
1: I wonder what the percentage of guys that have beards start dating, get in a relationship, and then you've never seen them without a beard. They shave. You see them for the first time, and you're like, this ain't going to work.
2: Yeah, I think that's a beard is a men's equivalent to makeup.
1: Okay.
2: With a woman.
1: Yeah.
2: Like, you wash our makeup off, then you can really see all of our, you know.
0: So why don't you tell everybody what you did with your ex?
2: Oh, we were dating. I think we'd been dating, I don't know, a year and a half.
0: Facial
2: hair.
0: Oh, wow.
2: Yeah, he had facial hair. He had facial hair. Well, I didn't realize, like, during the summer, it starts to get a little dry, itchy. And, like, I was used to him using the beard oil. Because he had a pretty thick one. It was pretty big.
1: It covered his face. You did not know what he looked like.
2: No.
1: Yeah. Oh, no.
2: But I remember one day I came home from work, and this is when me and Tic Tac were actually on 96.7.
1: Uh-huh.
2: And I came home from work one afternoon, and I walked into my house, and I was, who in the hell are you? Stranger danger.
1: Yeah.
2: Get out of my house. What have you done with my man?
1: Mm-hmm.
2: Yeah. He didn't have a chin. So he was using his beard to cover up the fact that he had no chin.
1: Oh, God.
2: Yeah.
1: Oh.
2: And I told him to get out immediately. Come back when it's back.
1: Oh, did you?
2: Yeah. And then for the next, like, 2 weeks, I just, like, side-eye him.
1: Oh, no.
2: And he's like, does it look that bad? No. It looks okay.
1: Yeah, that's hard to say. Yeah.
0: So she lied to him.
2: I did.
0: She straight up lied.
2: Yeah.
0: She hated the fact
2: that... I hated it.
0: The fact that he was...
2: But I understand it gets itchy and dry and you got to shave it off.
1: Was one of the reasons... So it was your ex, you're not with him. Was one of the reasons because you saw his face?
2: I seen him in naked mole rat form, yeah.
1: Damn, mole
2: rats.
1: Once
2: it's in my brain, it's there.
0: All right. CPR.

0: right, so if you're a guy and you have facial hair.
1: Yeah.
0: Be careful if you have facial hair and you come home.

0: So we lost in the World Cup.
1: Yeah.
0: Yeah.
1: That's not really our sport, though. At least not anymore.
2: Well, is it soccer or is it football?
1: Yeah, I guess it depends on who you ask.
2: Football. Because we aren't really good at soccer, but they are way better at soccer.
1: God, some of the players are incredible. And are they dramatic when they get hurt? Or are they really getting hurt? I know some of them are really getting hurt.
2: Yeah.
1: But some of them are like,
2: ew.
1: You know, yeah, they're flicking ear and hit the ground.
0: All I know is there's a lot of sex during the World Cup, and I will explain.
2: Oh.
0: Tinder activity.
1: Oh.
0: Is up 34% in areas where the World Cup is happening.
2: They want that European PP.
1: Yep, that one night stand.
2: Mm-hmm.
1: Just want to get that soccer ball kicked one more time.
2: That's how the STDs spread.
1: Yep.
0: Could you imagine having the World Cup in Mississippi?
2: No.
0: No?
2: No, no.
0: Why?
2: Well, we're set back in time like 50 years. Yeah. I don't think. Can you imagine them touching down in Jackson and they're like, we go back on plane now. Thank you. Thank you. No, no.
0: 8:15 CPR.

0: it bears repeating now.
1: We are CPR.
2: 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Traffic moving smoothly right now with no accidents, no major congestion. 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

0: Ladies and gentlemen, it's always fun when he comes in the studio. He's the president, the man, the general.
1: The man, the myth, the legend.
0: The guy that, you know, he's on TV and he's got, he started with one place and now he's got two.
2: Well, we started with one. We built up to three. Katrina's knocked us down to one. And now we're back up to two again in Gulfport and Pascagoula. Good morning, everybody.
0: Good morning, the president of Dad Super Pond.
3: It is Mr. Kevin. Doing all right this morning? You are always amped. That's great.
1: It's the coffee. He said you're on your, what, 10th cup?
2: Just same, about, yeah, same. Yeah. And yeah. I drink the big cups.
1: You have to have the big cups.
2: I don't do the baby cups.
1: That's right.
2: I'm on the big.
1: Go big or go home. Yeah,
2: that's right. Go big or go home. Just like at the stores, everything we got is big. Number one in firearms, number one in jewelry, number one in gold buying and silver buying. Man, we wake up every day and trying to get it done and doing everything we can for our company and for the community.
1: Absolutely.
0: So, you know, you do it once, you do it twice, do it three times, four times, knock back down, whatever. Now, we're going to talk about Dad Super Pond here in Gulfport, but I really want to talk about the new Pascagoula store.
2: You know, that and store, that, yeah, we took that over November 1st, 24, from my brother who retired, and we have taken that store to a whole new level. I mean, we've went from basically about 87 guns over there. When I was
0: 87.
2: When I was here last time, we talked about I had 1,000 guns in stock.
0: Yeah.
2: Well, we're over 1,500 in stock over there now.
1: Wow.
0: 1,500 guns.
1: You move things very quickly.
2: We are shaking it up.

0: help over there in Jackson County. And I can't thank all them enough, everybody, for supporting us over there. But we need all the help we can get.
1: Aren't you like number one in Jackson County now?
0: I'm going to say yes to that.
2: Yeah, absolutely.
1: I live in Goshen, and I'm telling you, everybody, you know, talks, they go over.
3: You got to be at least number one in selection alone.
2: Yeah.
1: You don't play around.
0: No, I've got more guns in stock than probably just about everybody there if you combined them.
3: Exactly. Wow. Yeah. You
0: know, so, and that's just there. I mean, as we know, in Gulfport, I've got thousands and thousands over there.
1: Yeah.
0: So, but we are moving up and trying to make that store better and supporting the community over there with supporting CASA. I've done that several times now. Supporting the Pascagoula Men's Club over there. We just had a great fishing rodeo.
1: Yeah.
0: That does all kind of stuff for the community over there. It is just a great place, and we are having a great time over there.
1: Typical day. I know you have the big, you know, Dad Super Pond here, and then now the big one in Pascagoula. Mm. How much of your time, where can somebody find you? Because everybody wants to talk to the man. We don't want to talk to the middleman. We want to talk to the man, and you're El Presidente. So where are you at most of the day?
0: I am like a yo-yo. Every day, let me tell you, I'm bouncing back and forth. Everybody says you can't be two places at once. I beg to differ. I passed myself twice on I-10 yesterday.
3: Oh. Are you on your way to go get coffee? Yes.
0: Typically in the morning, I am going to get coffee at several different coffee places around here, and then I am rocking it out over in I found all the little coffee places.
3: Did
0: in Pascagoula.
3: You?
0: Oh yeah, I found them soon.
3: I love finding a little small mom and pop's coffee place
1: in Pascagoula.
0: Love them.
1: Really?
0: Oh yeah, they got some great little coffee shops over there,
1: right,
0: man. Great.
1: Do you want to shout them out at all?
0: Well, over here you got Coast Roast, which is rocking over here. And then I'm trying to remember the place over there. It's right by the Catholic school over there.
1: In Pascagoula,
0: great little spot. I mean, let me tell you, they got great coffee over there. Love it. Paige, who has a place in Ocean Springs too, owns that place over there. It is rocking.
3: So you love supporting local businesses, and they love supporting you.
0: Always. Always.
3: Absolutely.
0: Support the local. I'll shop at a local place before I go anywhere.
3: Same.
1: So what is your number one seller, or, you know, what's hot on the Gulf Coast pawn shop list right now?
0: Man, hot right now is gold and silver has got to be just the craziest thing going ever. And I'm excited to tell you, man, we are buying that stuff and selling it every day. If you've got gold and silver, gold coins, or just scrap gold or silver, let me tell you what, the prices are through the roof right now. It's time to sell.
3: So if you're like me and you have just like a bunch of broken necklaces and random bracelets that I'll never wear, now is the time to cash them in.
0: Now is the time. I mean, you're going to get big bucks. I had a guy come in the other day, had a little bit. He walked in there, look, I just need $100. I'm like, dude, we got $500 worth of gold here.
3: Right.
0: He's like, oh my God.
3: But you know what? Yeah. And that's a good thing about you. You're going to be honest.
0: You're not going to try to screw
3: somebody over. If you got something and it's worth something, you're going to give them what it's worth.
0: Been doing this for 43 years on the Gulf Coast. Love every customer that walks in the door. And I want to give you the maximum amount I can every time. Every single time.
1: So you're not retiring?
0: I don't think
1: so.
0: All
1: right.
3: He's like, do you know something I don't know?
0: Yeah, you know something I don't know?
1: I mean, you know, you're getting big again. You always build. And this Pascagoula store, it used to not be good. And then you took it over, and the first thing you did was got rid of everything.
0: Redid
1: it.
0: Cleaned it out down to the lint.
1: God.
0: Wow. And re-put everything in there. It's been rock and roll over there. I mean, I am so happy to be over there. You know, now I've got that store up and going, and it's time to build another one.
1: Yeah.
0: Let's look at that avenue.
1: Okay, so that's what I was going to get to.
0: Yeah.
1: I heard a rumor.
0: Uh-oh.
1: Somebody said that you're looking to build another Dad's. Would be Dad's
0: 3.
1: Dad's 3.
0: Right. I'm looking.
1: Okay.
3: Now, do you have a general idea of where you may want to go?
0: It's in Mississippi. I'll give you a hint.
3: Okay, it's in Mississippi.
0: I'll give you a hint.
1: I think I know.
3: Yes, do you?
1: And Dina, I'm telling you, he's up to something.
0: Yeah.
1: He is, you know.

0: Dad's three. Hey. I mean, we shouldn't even talk about it right now because it's not done. But Dad's three when
1: go
0: it comes.
1: Go big or go home.
2: That's right.
0: Dad's
2: that's
0: three. Right. Dad's three is gonna set the stage for something big.
1: You know, my dad instilled that in me. Go big or go home. Do it right or don't do it at all. And let me tell you, I am just having a ball over in Jackson County. I am having more fun in Gulfport. Just every day meeting all the people and
0: who's your favorite? Okay, if somebody was to come to Dad's Super Pond in Gulfport or Pascagoula, who do they talk to? Who's your guy running the store when it's not you?
1: In Gulfport, Justin and my son Jeff over there just rock it out. We've got over 20 people that work there in Gulfport.
0: How many people in Pascagoula now?
1: We've got 6 people in Pascagoula working over there. And my son Kevin over there and a boy named Ray.
0: Okay.
1: They are just astronomical.
0: You got any more kids we haven't talked about?
1: You know, none that I know of.
0: Okay.
1: All right. So, yeah.
0: I mean, I just heard that rumor about a couple months ago and I thought I would ask.
1: So,
0: It's exciting when you expand.
1: Yeah, always growing and looking to move forward. And I've got a great relationship with all my financial institutions. And, they'll back me all the way no matter what I want to do. So, there could be something.
0: So you're definitely here for another 40 years.
1: Let's look at that at 40. Yeah. I'm not sure you got to wheel me in here, but I'm here for the next 40.
2: Well, I think we'll all have to be wheeled in here at that point.
1: Boy, ain't that the truth.
0: Hey, so you're doing new commercials? What's the deal with that? I heard you're going to be on television.
1: Well, last night we filmed a bunch of stuff in Pascagoula for the mobile market, actually.
2: Okay.
0: Really?
1: But we'll be bringing those films over here to the other radio. We're always doing some advertising again, always pumping that and pumping community support and doing things out there, like the Buddy Ball program here in Harrison County.
0: Tell us about that, Buddy Ball.
1: It's the Buddy Ball program. I've been supporting that for probably about 10 years or more. What a great organization they are. Handicapped kids, they get them out on the ball fields, they take them horseback riding. It is, if you've ever been to one of these games or seen these kids on a horse and they've never been able to get on one,
0: it makes it worth it.
1: It is so worth
0: it. How do you donate to that?
1: All kind of ways. I buy them product that they need or cash. And those guys, let me tell you what, they do a great job, in the Buddy Ball program here at Harrison.
2: That's good. So look it up. If you're wanting to help contribute to the community, look that up.
1: They are fantastic and they help a lot of kids. They really do. And get them out, something to see, but other
0: things involved in CASA.
1: CASA over in Jackson County. I've been getting big involved with over there. But there's so many things. I'm still new to Jackson County, so I'm...
2: That's okay. Hey, at least you started somewhere.
1: I'm trying to figure out some of the things with the Pascagoula Men's Club which is fabulous.
0: You got
1: to
0: do something with the shipbuilders. Shipbuilders of Pascagoula.
1: You know, that group of guys over there, what a great group of people they are.
0: During crawfish season, you should do a crawfish, a Dad's Super Pond. I want to do this. And if you can make this happen, a Dad's Super Pond crawfish boil.
1: There you go.
0: In Pascagoula. I think everybody, you'd get so packed, you'd run out of crawfish.
1: I bet we would. That place is, you got Ingalls over there and Bollinger. Those group of guys over there are just fabulous, and they are doing so much for our country in building those ships over there and building everything. It's unbelievable, the skill set that's over there.
3: Are you still doing Thanksgiving?
1: You know what? I gave that up here last year. I'm not doing that anymore. It just got to be too much.
3: It was a lot. It was a lot. We enjoyed that, though.
1: Yeah.
0: What were they doing?
3: Oh, he had this Thanksgiving for all his friends and employees.
0: Oh.
3: And it was nice enough. And we got to a point where we're like, oh, does Kevin not like us anymore? I got to ask him because he hadn't invited us. But it's good to know that it wasn't us.
1: Yeah, we did that for about 20 years. And it just got more than I could handle.
3: Yeah, that was a lot.
1: That right there.

0: Way more than I can handle. I mean, last year I was like, look, on this one, I'm stepping back.
1: That's good.
0: Well, we got Cruising the Coast coming up. All those great things on the Gulf Coast, which is my favorite place in the world. I tell everybody, born and raised south of I-10, and let me tell you, it's just what a fabulous place to live.
1: Yeah, absolutely.
2: Dad's Super Pond on 25th Avenue, Highway 49, for the people that don't know. And then the address in Pascagoula is what?
0: 2502 Telephone Road in Pascagoula, Jackson County.
2: You can't miss it.
0: That's right.
2: Well, thanks for coming in. Anything we didn't cover?
0: Man, I'll tell you what, it's been a great morning seeing all y'all.
3: Yeah, absolutely.
0: I love doing this in the morning. It is fabulous, and y'all are always great. I listen to y'all back and forth all the time. That's about the only time I get to listen to my radio in between phone calls, but listen to y'all, and it's always a great day when I tune into y'all.
3: Well, it's a great day when you come to the studio. Yeah. Thanks for hanging out with us.
1: You guys got
3: to
1: stop by there, too. We specifically look for musical instruments when we stop in, because you got such a huge variety, and then we always end up getting something else.
0: We've got a great music section in both stores. I mean, just a fabulous guitars, flutes, trumpets, saxophones, drums, amplifiers, you name it, we got it in there.
2: And do you have generators?
0: So, oh, my God, yeah. Okay. I got more generators you can count right now. I can power the whole Gulf Coast with all the generators.
2: Power tools?
0: Yeah, we got them all in stock. Y'all come check
2: What's
0: it out.
2: What's the weirdest thing you have?
1: Here we go.
3: What's the weirdest thing somebody had to bring you?
0: Well, the weirdest thing that I ever think, I think we talked about this
3: was
0: one time.
3: The eye?
0: Was the eye, yeah.
3: Have you had anything odd here recently?
0: It's hard to top the eye, man.
3: It is.
0: You know, when a guy...
1: like, want to trade it in for, like, an arm or something?
0: You know,
1: like, y'all got any prosthetic arm? I'll trade this eye.
0: You know, but, the eye has got to be the most bizarre thing ever, man. Yeah, hey, pop this glass eye out. Hey, can I borrow $20 on my eye?
1: Wow.
0: It's like...
3: Well, I guess so.
0: Okay. Yeah, you just don't see that every day.
1: What are the chances of somebody coming in needing a glass eye?
0: Yeah, that's it.
4: Y'all have any glass eyes? As a matter of fact.
0: Just so happens. I got that blue.
4: Let me take a look.
0: Yeah, I got that blue.
2: Kevin, thank you for stopping by and letting us know.
0: What a pleasure, guys. Good morning. And good morning to everybody. Thank you very much.
2: DadSuperPond.com. 97.9
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6: 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The Jackson bribery scandal has taken a wild turn just 1 week before the trial was set to begin. Former Mayor Chokwe Lumumba and Councilman Aaron Banks reached plea agreements. Both Lumumba and Banks were indicted in 2024 and initially pled not guilty to taking bribes to give a favorable look at a Nashville Developers Downtown Convention Center hotel project. The developers were really undercover FBI informants. Instead of Jackson getting a new hotel, federal authorities exposed a broader string of public corruption through bribes, private planes, strip clubs, and yachts. For details, log on to supertalk.fm.
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0: groceries and other goods, and President Trump says he's the reason why. Fox's Jared Halpern has more.
1: President Trump says Walmart is lowering prices on things like ground beef at his administration's request to celebrate the country's 250th birthday. In a social media post, the president encouraged Americans to shop at Walmart. In its own announcement, the retailer confirmed the price drops, but did not mention President Trump or the administration, writing instead, "The price rollbacks are designed to help customers and members make the most of summer." The statement says price cuts include ground beef, corn, red cherries, ice cream, potato chips, and soda. In Washington, Jared Halpern, Fox News.
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4: Good morning from the Mississippi Power Weather Center. Going to be another hot day in South Mississippi. We do have a slight chance for an afternoon shower or thunderstorms. Our high 95, heat index values expected to be near 107 today. So grab the water bottle and stay cool. From the Mississippi Power Weather Center, I'm Patty Steele.
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0: the WTF Morning Show on CPR. There was a phone thief in the building.
1: So let me ask you a question. Has anybody ever said, hey, can I borrow your phone for a second to make a call?
0: Not a chance.
2: Absolutely not.
1: Yeah. Even if it's somebody you know?
2: Yeah. Just because I don't want you to go look at my...

0: pictures.
1: So
0: I don't need anybody taking the chance of being in my gallery.
1: I never understood that. Like, if somebody needed to use my phone, nobody's ever asked that. That, you know. But if they did, I don't see a problem. And everybody's like, I'd never let somebody use my phone. No way. And
0: well, okay.
1: What just happened?
0: You can, yeah, I don't think, I think you expected to use it in this studio.
2: Is he walking by?
1: Is he walking by? He said,

0: 3.
1: What up, the 3?
0: 3 people were watching.
2: Uh-huh.
0: Belgium just kick our ass.
1: Yeah. Yesterday. Was it 4-1?
0: And so we thought we would play this eulogy for them.
3: Friends, we are gathered here to bid a final goodbye to our beloved U.S. men's national soccer team. They were alive in this tournament for only a short while that we hardly had time to learn their names, except for that one guy, Christian something. But while our dreams of a World Cup title have sadly passed away, we must look upon the good times, like when we let Turkey win because we'd already qualified for the next round. And as our nation of nearly 350 million still feels the pain of being knocked out by a country much smaller than us, take solace knowing we don't have to pretend to care about soccer anymore. Until next summer's Women's World Cup, when we can raise our voices again in a glorious chant of USA, USA, USA.
0: All right.
2: Yeah, I don't know a lot about soccer, but that Christian guy he's talking about.
1: Yeah.
2: Christian Ronaldo.
0: Doesn't play for
2: Yowza.
1: Oh, wow. Oh, okay.
0: Really?
2: Yeah, I couldn't tell you any other player in the world besides David Beckham.
1: Yeah, that's it.
2: Not a single U.S. player, not anyone overseas. I can't tell you a single player's even first name besides David Beckham and Cristiano Ronaldo.
0: Dan, I got to be honest, as we're sitting here.
1: You know what?
2: I think you're
1: getting a little anxiety.
0: 3 minutes it's into on its this way conversation. Back. I'm thinking he left.
2: Nope, he's coming back.
0: Oh, okay.
1: Is he?
2: Yeah.
1: Oh, we were worried, man. We were worried.
0: Yeah.
1: That the phone.
2: Did you look through his gallery?
1: Yeah.
2: Did you look through his gallery?
4: Oh, yeah.
0: Hey, we're on the air. Yeah.
2: So, yeah, you should see what's in there.
1: I wasn't expecting you to walk out. I thought you were going to make a phone call like here, and you're like, pow. That's funny.
2: He said he doesn't know. He wasn't aware that y'all live that way.
1: Yeah. Yeah.
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6: 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From the Traffic One Traffic Center, I'm Patty Steele.
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0: Up morning show on CPR. Got another stupid criminal alert.
1: Oh, God, not the stupid criminal. But they do make us feel better about ourselves. So if you're feeling bad, you're probably better off than this guy.
0: It's a woman.
1: Oh.
2: Guy or gal.
1: Yeah.
2: Doesn't matter. This should make you feel better about your life choices.
1: Oh, yes.
0: We're talking about a 30-year-old was arrested. She flashed a gun.
1: Uh-oh.
0: She was in a line, a Taco Bell line.
1: Yep.
0: When she got fed up with how long she was forced to wait, no one has said what she ordered. She started arguing with employees, but when that didn't work, she thought maybe flashing a firearm would expedite her order. That didn't work either. So she verbally threatened them. They called the cops. When the officer showed up, they found Ashley and her gun, which was loaded. They also saw her on the store's surveillance cameras, as well as footage from an employee's phone. She was hit with multiple charges, including assault, disturbing the peace, reckless endangerment. She was also banned from Taco Bell.
1: Now, I'm just saying, I'm not a criminal, but if I was upset and I happened, I'm just going to try to put myself in her shoes.
2: I've been upset in a Taco Bell drive-thru line before.
1: No, not Taco Bell. Just pulled out, like, flashing a gun because I'm upset about something.
2: Yeah.
1: And they're like, we're calling the police. I would use that time to exit.
2: Oh, I had somebody flash a gun with me on the interstate.
1: I remember that.
2: Yeah. You're just like hanging out the window all nilly-dilly like. You're just like, I don't know. Some people, I don't think that they should own the guns.
1: Nope.
2: Some people. More power to you if you do, whatever. But like me, I know my anger level. I know how quickly it escalates. Yeah. And I get very irrational, very.

0: quick, so therefore I don't own a gun.
1: See, and that is a rational decision.
0: Yeah, it's a very smart decision on my behalf, because I have been in the Taco Bell line, many, many other fast food lines where I get a little impatient. The person in front of me wanted no salt on their fries, so now I got to wait extra long. I get a little impatient. I want to shoot your back tire out.
1: See, I had that same rationale when I was younger. Yeah. I was like, I cannot own a firearm, even though I was in the military, because of my temper and my disposition, and just probably wouldn't end up well. But I did buy a Rottweiler with AIDS, and I was like, beware a dog.
0: Yeah.
1: You know?
2: Rottweiler with AIDS?
1: Yeah, yeah. He had feline AIDS.
0: Oh.
1: He got it from my cat.
0: Oh.
1: Right. I didn't know it was contagious.
2: So yesterday we talked about snow rooms. And I said, Dina, can I borrow $130,000? Because, you know, she's the breadwinner of the show. Well, today there's a brand new line of luxury tracksuits that debuted in Paris featuring built-in air conditioning.
0: Okay. We could use that down here.
2: It's a partner between this guy and Adidas, and they're offering the existing hot weather accessories like neck fans, cooling hats, and portable misters.
0: Yeah.
2: The normal tracksuit that can inflate with cold air, so no, they're not form-fitting.
0: They'll make you look like an inflatable suit.
2: Yeah, they'll make you look like that Violet from Willy Wonka.
0: You know what? I'm willing to try it, and maybe that would be gym motivation for me. Because there's nothing that I hate more than that first bead that rolls all the way down my spine to my crack.
1: Oh, I hate
0: that. After that, I'm like, I'm done working out. Get me out of here. Get me out of the heat. I'm done. Now, if I walked in there like Violet from Willy Wonka in my blueberry suit.
2: Now, all the photos show the suits in black, and that seems strange because cold air or not, it seems like a bad idea to be out in 100-degree weather inside a black trash bag.
0: Oh, is it black?
2: Yeah.
0: Well, why would they make it multicolored? Like, make it look like those, like the tracksuits from back in the day. Like those bright, vibrant colors.
1: Oh, yeah.
0: Like that violet purple and the neon blues.
2: The rich people are going to buy it.
0: Yeah, well, I mean, if I had the money to buy an AC'd suit, I would too.
1: Yeah.
2: Really?
1: Hell yeah.
2: Mm-hmm. But you wouldn't do a snow room?
0: No. Oh, yeah. Is the temperature on the suit adjustable?
2: Yes.
0: But okay. It blows up.
2: So you'd be two of you.
0: Yeah, I don't care.
1: Yeah.
0: Because imagine me stripping down. You see what's underneath?
1: Oh.
0: Yeah.
1: Right.
0: Wink, wink.
1: Hey.
0: You thought I was a blueberry.
1: You heating up all of a sudden.
0: Uh-huh.
2: Wow.

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0: this.
1: All right, 9:28 here at CPR. We're going to go to the newsroom. With
2: you didn't say the big CPR. I wait to hear when you're going to do that because you do it so randomly.
1: It's the big old CPR. We're the WTF morning show.
2: That's right. I'm not going to be here like one day next week or a week after or something.
1: Where?
2: I got a dentist appointment.
0: Oh, God, I hate dentist appointments.
2: Who wants to see the dentist at 8 a.m.?
0: Absolutely nobody.
1: It's the WTF morning show. Apparently, Dina, don't you have a Ukrainian dentist?
2: I think she's Ukrainian. I think so. Could be wrong.
1: She's the one that just tells you to shut up and open your mouth?
2: She doesn't tell me to shut up, but she's to the point.
1: Yeah. She's like, open mouth.
2: She's no BS. She's hopping from one room. How she does it is insane to me because I would mix your dental records together from room to room, and she is on point.
0: Just pulling the wrong tooth.
1: You have cavity.
2: Yeah, that's how she is.
1: You haven't been brushing.
2: I actually chipped one of my fillings, so that's why I've got to go back.
0: Oh, God.
2: And I know she's going to get in there. She's going to be like, I was eating granola.
0: Ah, I hate that stuff. That's where we are in life. That is where we are.
2: Granola will take me out.
1: All right, let's check in with Dan in the newsroom.
0: Dan. Oh, I thought you were saying Dina. Hey, according to a very inspiring new report, I talked about this earlier. The 14% of U.S. college students have the reading ability of a 10-year-old.
2: That's me.
0: How do they get through school if you can only read like a 10-year-old?
1: It can't be in Mississippi because, you know, I'm following all these people that are talking about the Mississippi miracle and how we went from 40th or 50th in reading to now like 9th or 8th.
2: Really?
1: Yeah. In the last couple of years, they've done something in the state. I'm not sure what it is. But now,
2: did they make actually students start doing their homework? Because I remember being assigned homework in school, and I would never do it.
0: Yeah,
1: but you were in Louisiana.
2: I bounced back and forth.
1: Oh, okay.
2: So I would do like a year over here, a year over there. It just would kind of depend. And over there in Louisiana, they did not play. If they gave you homework, it went against your grade. But here in Mississippi, it did not. I didn't have to turn in my homework, and it would not affect my long-term grade. And I never understood that.
0: I was a straight F student.
2: Oh, were you?
0: Yeah, I couldn't figure it out. Couldn't read.
1: I want to know how, back
2: words
1: in my,
2: are hard.
0: They are.
1: Back in my day, when we had homework, we'd have to, take it home and do it. Nowadays, they frown on homework.
2: Well, and I will say this, my dad wrote a lengthy note, a strongly worded note to my teachers back in Louisiana, and it was, you have my child 8 hours a day. I have my child 4 hours before bedtime. We are not doing homework. That is time for family.
0: There you go.
2: Yeah, and he was very serious about
0: it. That totally makes sense, though.
2: Yeah, he was like, you have my kid for 8 hours a day. You better figure it out.
0: You better do that work in class.
2: Yep, and that's exactly what he would do.
1: So are you for mandatory summer school?
2: Wait, I think year-round school? It. No, I don't like the year-round school. That I know that was almost an option when my kid was getting ready to graduate, and they were... It was right after COVID, and they were like, some people were still doing online, some people were back in school, and then they were talking about going ahead and doing it year-round.

0: don't think that's something I would enjoy.
1: I think somebody around here was like saying adults need to take that new math course. I don't know what the hell they're talking about.
0: We would all fail.
2: Oh, yeah.
0: No, let me ask you this. Okay,
1: 2 + 2 = 4.
0: Well, let me ask you this.
2: I got that far.
0: Since the day that you graduated, okay, whether it be high school, college, what have you, when is the last time, and I'll give you the last 10 years. When is the last time in 10 years that you've used math with a letter in it?
1: All right, 228. All right, hold on.
0: This is a genuine question. When
2: geometry
0: is the last
2: or algebra?
0: Yeah, when is the last time you actually used it?
1: 228-388-CPR1. That's 2771.
0: Now, if you work in a field where it is absolutely required, then yes, you should be using
2: an astrophysicist.
0: But Tic Tac, when is the last time that you've used math with a letter in it?
1: I
0: can't tell you.
1: No.
0: Because I can't tell you either.
2: No.
0: Now, this was required for us to learn.
2: Yeah.
0: I have not used math with a letter in it in at least 10 years, I would say.
2: You know what, though? They didn't teach us anything about writing checks or balancing your...
0: Doing your taxes.
2: Savings to taxes, yeah.
0: That's what I need you to teach our students is how to survive in the world.
2: Yeah, because it costs. Everything costs. Yeah. You should teach them.
0: You don't teach kids how to file out a tax form or how to file. What do I even file? Am I single?
2: Yeah.
0: What is my marital status?
2: Why are they taking out this much taxes and I have to owe at the end
0: of
2: the
0: year?
1: What's your gender?
0: Yeah. You put both sometimes?
2: A, B, or C?
0: I feel like the man, so I'm going to start putting man on mine.
2: Okay.
0: Yeah, what? I am. I pressure washed my own house yesterday.
2: Oh man. Don't say that out loud. My wife might be listening. She just told me 2 days ago, you should pressure wash the house, get some sun, get some stuff.
0: Yeah. Get out there and get it done, Dan.
2: Damn it.
1: She's going to come home and you're going
0: to
1: be...
0: No pressure washed house. Yeah. Maybe it'll rain. There was rain in the forecast this week.
1: Hey, speaking of rain, last night, did anybody get woken up by the crazy...
2: There were some thunderstorms.
1: Crazy thunderstorms.
0: Oh,
1: that were.
0: No.
2: Yeah. I think that's why I'm so tired.
1: It was lightning central in Goshen.
2: Yeah, really? Same.
1: Oh, yeah.
0: Wow.
2: It was lit up like Buck Cherry.
1: What?
2: That song lit up.
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0: Did you want to know whether drinking an Alani every day is bad for
1: you? All I said was, you know, I'm not going to say crack is good for you. Obviously, no. It's not. But I've never seen a tired crackhead. Okay.
2: Yeah, that's
1: true. I am tired. And I just feel like coffee is not doing it for me anymore. And I was asking Dan, do you think it's acceptable to drink an Alani every single day? Like, are they really?
2: Well, I think it, yeah.
1: Every day?
0: People
2: I see
0: do
2: why
0: it.
2: Not.
0: They do two Alanis.
2: Oh, that's
1: every
2: a
1: day?
2: Lot. That's
0: what
2: a
0: about
2: lot.
0: What about the Monster drinks?
1: Oh, I don't like Monster. I don't like Monster. I don't like Red Bull. I don't like any of those. I like the Alanis.
2: Yeah. It's got a lot of caffeine in it. Is it what is it about? Equivalent to 2.5 cups of coffee?
1: I think so.
2: I mean, honestly, why?
0: Does it work?
2: Yeah.
1: I think it gives me like a little pick me up.
2: Here's what I did. I didn't drink coffee or caffeine for like a week.
1: Mm-hmm.
2: And then when I drank one, boy.
1: You got all jittery.
2: I was
1: I miss
2: ready.
1: That jittery feeling.
2: You miss it?
1: Yeah, because I haven't felt it in a long time.
2: Oh. Okay.
0: I mean, I guess.
1: But, okay, so I'm going to give you a rundown. I'll drink coffee. I drink a cup before I come here. You know, when I'm just like around the house waking up and,
2: yeah.
1: You know. And then I make a cup to bring here.
2: Okay,
1: and then
2: it's
1: when
2: two.
1: When I leave here, I'll probably, like, I drink Gatorade in between. I got my Gatorade.
2: Okay.
1: So after I'm done with my second cup, I drink Gatorade, Gatorade Zero, by the way. And then I'll go back home because I'll get done with this and I'll switch to cold brew.
2: Coffee?
1: Yes.
2: Oh.
1: And I'll make a glass, not a cup. I make a glass of iced plain black cold brew coffee with just a little bit of creamer in it. I don't use sugars or any of that stuff. I don't use any of that in my normal coffee either.
2: Why don't you try? Because I tried this once. I tried, like, drinking an Alani fast.

0: I don't want to do that. I think the carbonation of it. I hardly drink anything carbonation.
1: Not like chug it, but I didn't spread it out the whole 3 hours. I drank it, you know, within a half an hour. And that got me amped.
0: Yeah.
1: I wish I had that motivation that some of these, I don't know where their motivation comes from to get up. Yeah. Really? And they go look for the next hit.
0: Yeah, I think so.
1: I mean, they're just motivated. Is that the word? Maybe addicted.
0: Addicted.
1: Yeah. I used the wrong word.
0: I'm so addicted to.
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hot pursuit and fiery auto crashes. Some will die in hot pursuit while sifting through my ashes. 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
1: And when you're there, ask for Baby Bubba.
0: She's the assistant manager and will so hook you up if you mention Scott Fox.

an open phone line has been established to call CPR in the event listening to CPR causes you to develop hemorrhoids brought on by CPR. 1-800-CORNHOLE.

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1: I'm Kelly Bennett for Super Talk Mississippi News. Approximately 2,200 jobs are headed to North Mississippi. Jabil is investing more than $119 million to open a new production facility in Marshall County. The company says the new location, an existing 1.5 million square foot facility that they're purchasing and renovating, will support customers in the data center infrastructure market. The project follows a September 2025 announcement that Jabil's healthcare division will invest approximately $70 million over the next 3 years to locate X-ray sterilization capabilities in Marshall County. Governor Tate Reeves calls this a massive win for Mississippi. He says what makes it even more impressive is that Jabil is expanding just 9 months after announcing its first location in the county.
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1: Google is asking the EPA for permission to release millions of sterilized mosquitoes in California and Florida to help curb the diseases the insects spread. This approach, known as the sterile insect technique, has been used in the U.S. for more than 60 years. State Health Officer Dr. Dan Edney is all for it.
4: Anything that will reduce mosquitoes is okay with me.
1: Mosquitoes are the world's deadliest animal, spreading malaria, West Nile virus, and other fatal diseases to millions of people every year.
4: We do a lot of monitoring of the mosquito population to see what these bad boys are infected with. And right now we're okay. I mean, we know we have West Nile. We've had our first West Nile death in Hancock County this year.
1: The sterile insect technique has already been successful in controlling pests like fruit flies, screwworms, and moths.
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5: From the Mississippi Power Weather Center, it is going to be a hot and not really wet week. We do have a slight chance for afternoon showers and thunderstorms every afternoon this week. We are expecting heat index values in the mid-100s today and tomorrow. From the Mississippi Power Weather Center, I'm Patty Steele.
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0: Presidents of the USA, that is Lump, and Scott Fox Super Show is in. Hope your day is going well, man. How about that World Cup game last night? That's all I got to say about that. I watched it. I didn't watch the entire game, but I watched a bunch of it. And, USA just didn't show up at all to play that game. Terry McCormick said that yesterday, and he's right. They didn't show up. But they were outplayed from the get-go. They got their butts handed to them, 4-1 against Belgium. So USA is out of the World Cup competition. I don't know who you want to follow at this point, but I'm ready for football. Real football. American football. I guess real football would be the soccer, right? Let's do this all-request lunch, 388-2771. 888-400-2771. It's the all-request lunch on CPR. Hello.
1: Hey, Scott.
0: Hey, Scene.
1: I got some kind of big block.
0: Yeah, I'll throw that on for you, bud.
1: I got a question for you, bro.
0: All right.
1: I know your brother-in-law cooks for Tampa Bay Lightning. Does he cook for the Rays, Tampa Bay Rays, too?
0: No, not the Rays, just the Lightning. The owner, he's the private chef for the owner of the Lightning.
1: Oh, okay, cool. I was just curious. I've been curious.
0: Yeah, man, yeah.
1: That's cool. All right, bro.
0: All right, Scene. All right. Take care, bud. Have a great day, man.
1: You too, mate.

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1: Hi.
0: What's up, Chuck?
1: Happy Father Daughter Take a Walk Together Day. Happy Macaroni Day. Happy Strawberry Sunday Day. Happy Chocolate Day. Happy Dive Bar Day. Birthday wise, Louie's favorite Beatle, Richard Starkey, better known as Ringo Starr. It's Dan Whiteside of the U's. It's Mark, the bass player for Spin Doctors. And it's Brian, better known as Sinners of Gates for Avenged Sevenfold. You throw us on some Afterlife.
0: You got it, buddy. No problem, man.
1: Thank you, man.
0: Take care, Chuck.

0: Attention, if your pet mosquito hawk is confused
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0: become a part of the CPR class action mosquito hawk lawsuit.
1: For just $9,000, get your mosquito hawk the justice she deserves.
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1: within the next 22 seconds
0: and have your credit card ready.

0: reckless there for I Am Death. And August 29th, they'll be in New Orleans at the House of Blues. Thinking about making that trip myself. All requests launch on CPR. Hello.
1: Hey, man, what about some AC/DC? Just have a drink on me.
0: Yeah, I like it, man. Let's do it.
1: Let's do it, man. Appreciate it.
0: You got it, bud. Have a great afternoon.
1: You too.

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1: With Super Talk News, I'm JT Mitchell. An investigation is underway after Ridgeland police responded to the local Walmart on Monday night, finding a body inside the parking lot. Chief Brian Meyer said the body of an elderly person was inside a parked vehicle. He does not believe any foul play was involved. That being said, the situation remains under investigation and no further details will be released until family members of the deceased have been notified. It is Mississippi Farmers Market Week. Governor Tate Reeves is encouraging everyone to make it to one of the state's 79 markets.
2: Whether it's blueberries, green beans, honeys, and more, there's something for everyone, the agency says. Governor Tate Reeves officially proclaimed Mississippi Farmers Market Week, noting that agriculture contributed an estimated $9.5 billion to the state's economy in 2025.
1: That was Super Talk News' Griffin Ray. I'm JT Mitchell.
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1: The United States run at the FIFA World Cup is over. Fox's Tony Genualdo with a recap from Monday's match against Belgium.
5: The United States has been eliminated from the FIFA World Cup, falling to Belgium 4-1 on Monday in the round of 16. Belgium struck first in this game, but Mark Tillman for the second straight game scored on a free kick as the U.S. tied things up at 1. But 2 minutes later, Belgium took the lead right back.
6: Trossard to the byline, gets across, and the Ketelaar's rising up, and Belgium retake the lead. Moments later, Charles de Ketelaar climbs the ladder, his second goal, and the U.S. right back where they were.
5: Courtesy of Fox, Charles de Ketelaar with the goal. They would tack on two more in the second half as Belgium advances to the quarterfinals to face Spain.
1: Also in World Cup news, Portuguese star Cristiano Ronaldo announced this was his last tournament. Portugal lost to Spain in the round of 16 in what was Ronaldo's sixth consecutive World Cup.
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5: From the Mississippi Power Weather Center, we do have a slight chance for an afternoon shower or thunderstorm. Hot outside, grab the water bottle. Stay indoors if you can. Seek the shade. It is going to be hot with a heat index value expected to be near 106. Our daytime high temp, 95 and 97, but feels like much warmer. Mostly clear skies are expected tonight with a 30% chance of overnight showers and thunderstorms and a low around 78. From the Mississippi Power Weather Center, I'm Patty Steele.
6: A tisket, a tasket, don't wind up in a casket. Buckle up and don't crash during this next hour of CPR Rocks that starts now.

0: 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It's the All Request Lunch with Scott Fox Super Show. 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
0: Hunter, what's up, buddy?
1: Happy Taco Tuesday.
0: Yeah, happy Taco Tuesday.
1: I got going for you today.
0: All right, buddy, what you got?
1: Can you play Insane in the Membrane by Cypress Hill?
0: All right, bud, let's throw it on.
1: All right, thank you.
0: You got it, Hunter. Take care, bud.
1: You too.
2: Are you trying to get crazy with this thing? 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
1: Hold on, I'll take a look outside.
0: Expect a high today of 152 degrees, low tonight of 133.
2: Is it hot enough for you?
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0: 21 Guns, a screen day on CPR from, never heard of this place, but this band is from Yorba Linda, California. And they're named after the hero from The Neverending Story. They just dropped their 10th studio album, and they're calling it their heaviest in years. In the very early days, they were called Retribution, but now they're called Atreyu. And here's their latest, All For You, on CPR.
1: I did it!

0: CPR rocks. CPR presents two massive concerts at the Coast Coliseum. October 5th is Five Finger Death Punch. Then October 23rd, it's 3 Days Grace. 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
2: You're listening to Super Talk News. I'm Caleb Saylor. Tennessee man will spend 3 decades behind bars for transporting a Mississippi teenager across state lines for sexual purposes. Terry Wayne Macon was handed the lengthy sentence. He is said to have met a 14-year-old online and transported her from Mississippi to Tennessee 3 different times in 2024 where sex abuse took place. Officials say Macon was 27 years old when the crimes occurred. Once his jail time ends, Macon has been ordered to serve 5 years of supervised release. He will also be required to register as a sex offender. A new scholarship has been created to entice students at Itawamba Community College to transfer to Delta State University.

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1: A new state law allows the death penalty to be given to those convicted of certain child sex crimes. State Representative Jansen Owen explains.
2: If an individual rapes a child 12 and under, we brought back the death penalties for those horrible criminals. I know that was a huge agenda item, state-level agenda item for President Trump's administration. We talked about it at the White House when we visited last year. I was proud to see that pass.
1: He believes the new law will be effective in ensuring that child sex offenders face serious consequences for their actions.
2: I'm interested to see that incorporated, how prosecutors and investigators utilize that. I think that is a good tool for their belt moving forward, particularly in settlement negotiations, or sometimes maybe they just want to move forward with the penalty.
1: Be sure to keep up with all the latest news in Mississippi by heading on over to supertalk.fm. I'm Caleb Saylor.
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10: From the Mississippi Power Weather Center, if you're headed outside, grab a water bottle. It is warming up out there. Our heat index value expected to be near 106 or higher. We do have a slight chance for an afternoon shower or thunderstorm today. And you know, that really just makes things a little bit more sticky. Tonight, a 30% chance of overnight showers, our low 78. It will be hot again tomorrow with heat index values for Wednesday as high as 105.

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Set up your out-of-office message. Yeah, I never do that. Double-check your reservations. I do that constantly. Make sure you have all your documents together in one spot, even if that's a digital spot. Okay? Charge all your devices before you leave. Yep. Set your thermostat lights and irrigation. Oh, that's a good one. Take a photo of your bathroom. It could come in handy for insurance purposes if there's some kind of plumbing issue or leak while you're away. Oh, that's a strange one. Make a list of stuff you need to do when you get back. No, I think I'll deal with that when I get back. I don't want to think about stuff I have to do when I get back. I just want to go enjoy a vacation somewhere. Come on, Steph. It's been too long, girl.

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There's Oasis on CPR. You want a factoid about today, this day in history? Hawaii became American on this day. On July 7th, 1898, President William McKinley signed the resolution annexing Hawaii. Wouldn't become the 50th state until 1959, though. Also on this day, a teenager shocked Wimbledon in 1985. 17-year-old Boris Becker became the youngest men's single champion in Wimbledon history, and he wasn't even seeded when he entered. Pretty cool. Good job, Boris.

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2: Reporting for Super Talk News, I'm Griffin Rick. A Lamar County man was found dead in a lake on Monday. According to the Lamar County Sheriff's Office, Stacy Graves was first reported missing around 9:40 p.m. on July 4th and was last seen leaving a family barbecue in his Jeep. Once officials responded to Graves' last known location, a search began that led to the discovery of his body and Jeep in a nearby lake. No other information regarding the circumstances of his death have been announced in the ongoing investigation. An unidentified man in a wheelchair was struck and killed by a vehicle in Jackson on July 5th. According to the Jackson Police Department, the suspect stayed on the scene after the incident where he explained what happened to the responding police. The driver claims he attempted to avoid hitting the pedestrian with his Ram truck, but was unable to swerve away from the man in the wheelchair who was traveling in the middle of the road. Stay up to date with all the latest Mississippi news by signing up for our free newsletter at supertalk.fm/newsletter.

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1: Get excited, anime and sports fans. The Mississippi Card Show is returning to Jackson for a two-day event. The second annual card show, sponsored by VXV Events, will be held on August 22nd and 23rd and will feature a variety of six celebrity guests. In addition, the Mississippi Card Show will include a trio of tournaments ranging from pinball, video games, and, of course, card games. Visitors will also get the chance to expand their collections in the sports world and in games like Pokemon, Magic the Gathering, and Disney's Lorcana. 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With Supertalk News, I'm Griffin Ray.
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8: From the Mississippi Power Weather Center, looking ahead, the rest of the week looking hot as well. We do have a slight chance for afternoon showers every afternoon this week, Wednesday, Thursday, and Friday. From the Mississippi Power Weather Center, I'm Patty Steele.
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It's Scott Fox Super Show on 97.9 CPR Rocks. 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

Yeah, Five Finger Death Punch, that is their latest tune, a number one song for them. I think their 14th number one song in a row. Congrats to them for that. And, you know, CPR is bringing in Five Finger Death Punch in their 20th anniversary tour with Cody Jinks and Eve Under Fire at the Coliseum in Biloxi on Monday night, October 5th. 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
1: In the Traffic One Traffic Center, I'm Kyle Curley. Heavy congestion due to construction westbound I-10 just before County Farm to Minge Avenue, and in Jackson County right around exit 69. Gulfport officials clearing an accident 28th Street and Pass Road. 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

Van Halen on CPR. Okay, so after almost 8 years since Ember was released in 2018, Jason from Breaking Benjamin confirmed that the band's new studio album is complete. And he said the title has already been chosen and that major announcements are coming soon, including the release plans. They have released a new single, and this is it. This is called Something Wicked, new rock from Breaking Benjamin on CPR.

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1: In the Traffic One Traffic Center, look for delays I-10 westbound in Harrison County from just before County Farm to Minge Avenue. Also, look for slight delays around the old Highway 49 Landon Road area of car fire in the Sam's parking lot. This July heat wave is brutal. Don't suffer through it. 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
3: With Super Talk News, I'm JT Mitchell. An investigation is underway after Ridgeland police responded to the local Walmart on Monday night, finding a body inside the parking lot. Chief Brian Meyer said the body of an elderly person was inside a parked vehicle. He does not believe any foul play was involved. That being said, the situation remains under investigation and no further details will be released until family members of the deceased have been notified. It is Mississippi Farmers Market Week. Governor Tate Reeves is encouraging everyone to make it to one of the state's 79 markets.
4: Whether it's blueberries, green beans, honeys, and more, there's something for everyone, the agency says. Governor Tate Reeves officially proclaimed Mississippi Farmers Market Week, noting that agriculture contributed an estimated $9.5 billion to the state's economy in 2025.
3: That was Super Talk News' Griffin Ray. I'm JT Mitchell.

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1: The United States run at the FIFA World Cup is over. Fox's Tony Genualdo with a recap from Monday's match against Belgium.
2: The United States has been eliminated from the FIFA World Cup, falling to Belgium 4-1 on Monday in the round of 16. Belgium struck first in this game, but Mark Tillman for the second straight game scored on a free kick as the U.S. tied things up at 1. But 2 minutes later, Belgium took the lead right back.
3: Trossard to the byline, gets across, and the Ketelaar's rising up, and Belgium retake the lead. Moments later, Charles de Ketelaar climbs the ladder, his second goal, and the U.S. right back where they were.
2: Courtesy of Fox, Charles de Ketelaar with the goal. They would tack on two more in the second half as Belgium advances to the quarterfinals to face Spain.
1: Also in World Cup news, Portuguese star Cristiano Ronaldo announced this was his last tournament. Portugal lost to Spain in the round of 16 in what was Ronaldo's sixth consecutive World Cup.
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3: From the Mississippi Power Weather Center, if you're thinking about making some evening plans, go ahead. The rain is going to stay away until after 1 a.m. Tonight's low 78 degrees. Tomorrow, hot again. Heat index values expected to be as high as 105 for Wednesday, with a high tomorrow around 95 degrees. From the Mississippi Power Weather Center, I'm Patty Steele.
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Pumpkins on 97.9 CPR Rocks. Nine Inch Nails have been anything but quiet this year. Trent Reznor just released a collaborative album called Nine Inch Noise. He wrapped up the massive Peel It Back tour and says brand new Nine Inch Nails music is now the top priority. Very good news there. Here's one from the legends, Nine Inch Nails, as live as you need me to be on CPR.

him. The cartel tried to hire him, and COVID gets sick if it comes in contact with him. He's the Scott Fox Super Show on 97.9 CPRO.

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There's Fuel for Metallica on 97.9 CPR Rocks. We're looking forward to the Alien Nation tour coming in October to the Coast Coliseum. 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This is the latest from 3 days Grace, and it's probably going to be the number one song in America on the rock charts come Monday. We shall see. Right now, it's trending at number one. Don't Want to Go Home Tonight, CPR.

0: CPR reminds you that it is what it is, and you can't please everyone. 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Remember, good things come to those who wait, like this song on CPR.
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1: In the Traffic One Traffic Center, I'm Kyle Curley. Looking fairly decent for the drive as far as wrecks or breakdowns. Do have some construction delays in Harrison County, westbound I-10 before County Farm. And then there's also delays down near Kildallil Road exit. Expect delays.
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0: 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From the ashes of Egypt Central came the band Devour the Day, and they're still pushing forward. 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
2: In the Traffic One Traffic Center, I'm Kyle Curley. Looking fairly decent for the drive as far as wrecks or breakdowns. Do have some construction delays in Harrison County, westbound I-10 before County Farm. And then there's also delays down near Kildallil Road exit. Expect delays.
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5: 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An employee at Southside Market in Natchez was arrested in connection to a fatal shooting on July 5th. Officers say that suspect Jamian Miles recovered a handgun in the bathroom before having an encounter with a group of men. It escalated quickly into an argument before 23-year-old Miles was allegedly assaulted by the men. He then pulled out his pistol and shot three of them. Miles left one man dead and two critically injured. He was later charged with murder and two counts of attempted murder. Another shooting occurred the same day in Shannon, where four were eventually arrested. The Shannon police received a call Sunday evening that someone was trying to break into a mobile home with a gun. Police Chief Tony Rogers said that someone, which turned out to be four individuals, fired six shots into the residence, but he reported that there were fortunately no injuries. Police eventually pulled over the suspect's vehicle on Old Highway 45 and arrested him.

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1: It's been a busy few weeks for movies, especially with the 4th of July release of Young Washington. Fox's Michelle Pollino has the scoop on how recent releases have fared.
2: A little patriotism went a long way at the holiday box office.
3: Tell your king we will never leave.
2: Young Washington, the drama about George Washington's early military days, opens nearly $21 million. The film, timed to America's 250th birthday, cost just $20 million to make. Critics were lukewarm, but audiences gave it an A cinema score and 92% positive audience score. Meanwhile, DC's Supergirl continued its free fall, plummeting 74% in weekend two to just $9.6 million. The $170 million film is now projected to lose Warner Brothers at least $100 million. Taking the top spot, Minions and Monsters.
1: All three films should expect to stay in theaters in Mississippi throughout the rest of July. With SuperTalk News, I'm Griffin Ray.
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1: From the Mississippi Power Weather Center, still hot outside. It's going to be warm as we head into the evening hours. Tonight's low, 78 degrees. We are expecting another hot day tomorrow. Heat index values for Wednesday as high as 105 with a daytime high of 95 degrees. But you know it's going to feel much hotter than that. We do have a slight chance for afternoon showers on Wednesday. From the Mississippi Power Weather Center, I'm Patty Steele.
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At 97.9 CPR Rocks, we may not be perfect, but at least we don't play Nickelback. Wait, yeah, we do. We play Nickelback. Never mind. Forget I said that. I love Nickelback.

All right, Jelly Roll lost, what, 250 pounds or something like that now? And got divorced from Bunny. I can't believe that. I was shocked to hear that news about Bunny and Jelly Roll splitting up. That was shocking to me. They seem like they really had it. Anyway, it's the Scott Fox Super Show here. I got the Drive at 5 coming up in a few minutes. The latest now from The Warning. Here's Kerosene.

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1: Got the world in my hands, never felt so alone. Yeah.

Love that tune, man, from Beartooth. That's called Free, and it's on their forthcoming album, which, by the way, it's their sixth studio album. It's going to be called Pure Ecstasy, scheduled for release on August 28th, and it's their first album for Fearless Records after they took off from Red Bull Records. And, of course, Beartooth will be making their way to our area with Magnolia Park, the Pure Ecstasy World Tour at the Fillmore in New Orleans this coming December. It's a CPR Drive at 5 with STP.

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1: In the Traffic One Traffic Center, I'm Kyle Curley. Got Ford officials clearing an accident on Dito Road near Klein Road. Also an accident Highway 49 at St. Charles. In D'Iberville, clearing an accident D'Iberville Boulevard and Central Avenue. 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
2: You're listening to Super Talk News. I'm Caleb Saylor. The family of Nolan Wells, the 18-year-old found dead on Horn Island on Monday, has hired civil rights attorney Ben Crump to look into the young man's death. Wells is reported to have gone out to the island with a group of friends on the 4th of July, but did not return with them. A multi-agency search later began, and the 18-year-old's body was eventually found by a park ranger. Crump said his team will conduct an independent review of the circumstances leading up to Wells' death. In

0: And deal. Nobody.
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6: From the Mississippi Power Weather Center, it's going to be hot for the rest of the week as we head into the evening hours. Not cooling off a whole lot. Our overnight low 78. We do have a slight chance for showers and thunderstorms after midnight. Another hot day tomorrow. Wednesday's heat index values expected to be as high as 105. Sunny with a high of 95. Feels like going to be much warmer than that. A slight chance for afternoon showers tomorrow. Then mostly clear Wednesday night with a low of 78. From the Mississippi Power Weather Center, I'm Patty Steele.
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Pink Floyd on CPR. Hey, that does it for me, Scott Box Super Show. I'm getting out of here. Hope you enjoy your evening, and I hope you can join me tomorrow at noon for the best hour of music on rock radio, the CPR All Request Lunch, kicking it all off straight up 12 o'clock tomorrow. 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